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Fuck it, mask on. Mask on. Mask on. Stop. Fuck it, mask on. Mask on. Percocet. Molly Percocet. Chase a chick. Chase. Never chase.

mask on, it's got a fucking mask on. Mask, bitches, mask on, it's got a fucking mask on. Mask on, Percocet, Molly Percocet. Chase a chick, chase, never